0: like you love me.
1: I bared my soul to the golden traces, went to the forest of the holy place.

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If the scat man can do it, so can you. 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Well, I'm the professor, and all I can tell you is while you're still sleeping, the saints are still weeping, because things you call dead haven't yet had the chance to be born. 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

And I touched your face, narcotic mindful lace, Mary Jane. And I called your name like an addicted to cocaine, calls for the

0: 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Transilvania.
1: Ooh, hey, hey. Oh, what we're living in. Let me tell you.